0: Oh, by the way, it all started like this.
1: So how's your evening so far?
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Guebwiller, Strasbourg, Mulhouse, Colmar. 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Mais aussi écoutée dans le monde entier. You know I'm impatient. So why could you leave me waiting outside the station when it was like minus 4 degrees?

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